0: 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Yeah, we turning it up.
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in capital letters. 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Alles, was wichtig ist. Und deine Lieblingsmusik. No, I turned wrong. Left your heart torn. Is that what devils do?

eventually. So if our time is running out, day after day, we'll make the mundane a masterpiece. Oh my, my, oh my, my love, I take one look at you, you're taking me out.

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1: 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Our colors will fade eventually, so if our time is running out, day after day, we'll make the mundane a masterpiece. Oh my, my, oh my, my love, I take one look at you, you're taking me out.